Some of them have run away to the hills and have no shelter. No food. No one knows where they are. Hear me, my chief. I am tired. My heart is sick and sad. I will fight

0: in the taxi on the block, standing innocently by the window of your favorite fruit juice. Now, play some more music, please.
1: Okay.